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1: 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Amen.

0: Power of Solution, I'll be speaking to you on the topic I titled, Understanding Sickness. Understanding Sickness. Because God told me that this week is your week of healing. In the mighty name of Jesus. If you can pay attention right now to this message, you will be healed now in the mighty name of Jesus. Somebody on the radio may said, I am not sick. I don't need healing. But hear me, when you are poor, you are sick. When your marriage is suffering, that marriage is sick. When your business is not prospering, that business is sick. So this hour, I want to help you understand how you can come out of sickness and disease. Hear me. The number to call if you want to know about the location of the church, 081-442-56940. Tell somebody to tell somebody right now that Brother Bethel Onyeleke, the Liberian Major Prophet, is on the radio to pray for you and your family. They can tune to this radio station right now. Number one, what is sickness? Please understand this. What is sickness? When Jesus healed that woman that we are possessed in the book of Luke, chapter 8, for 18 years. Now, when the people saw the woman in the market, they said, wow, is this not the daughter of Abraham, whom Satan have bound with the spirit of infirmity for 18 years? So, they knew that Satan bound the woman with the spirit of infirmity. So, sickness is a spirit. So, you can call it spirit of sickness. The Bible calls it spirit of infirmity. The woman was bound with the spirit of sickness for 18 years until Jesus healed her. So, sickness is a spirit. And any spirit tormenting you and your family will disappear today in the mighty name of Jesus. Now, what is sickness? Number two, sickness is an oppression of the devil. Sickness is not a gift from God. Please listen to me. Listen to me. Sickness is not a gift from God. Sickness is a spirit from the devil. Number two, sickness is an oppression of the devil. The Bible says in the book of Acts how Jesus went about doing good and was healing all that were oppressed of the devil. He was healing all that were oppressed of the devil. So sickness is an oppression of the devil. So whether you are sick in the body, or your business is under oppression of the devil, or your marriage is under the oppression of the devil, you can't have peace in marriage. You and your husband is living like cat and dog. Or you are at the age of marriage. Nobody wants to marry you. Now listen to me. Sickness is an oppression of the devil. So when your marriage is under the oppression of the devil, you need healing. If your business is under the oppression of the devil, you need healing. If you have been struggling to travel abroad, no visa, your traveling destiny is under the oppression of the devil, you need healing. If you are broke, no money, that means you are financially sick, you need healing. So sickness is not for only those that have malaria, typhoid, cancer, ulcer. Sickness is also the oppression of the devil. So, number one, sickness is a spirit. Number two, sickness is an oppression of the devil. No wonder the Bible says, for this reason, Jesus was made manifest, that he might destroy the oppression of the devil. Jesus was made manifest, that he might destroy the works of the devil. I come to you tonight. I come to you this hour. As the Liberian Major Prophet, who no go know, anyone listening to the sound of my voice, and your family is under the oppression of the devil, or your health is under the oppression of the wicked, you have been suffering from one sickness to the other, I command your healing now in the name of Jesus. If you say amen, receive your healing. Solution Chapel, we are located at number 46 Main Vatten by Ekenajitugu Park, Aba, Abia State. Don't forget, Solution Chapel, we are located at number 46 Main Vatten by Ekenajitugu Park, Aba, Abia State. This Sunday, my God has decided to visit you with the hand of healing. I want to see you this Sunday. 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There's going to be special feet washing for everyone that is sick. I am going to humble myself like Jesus humbled himself to wash the disciples' feet. I'm going to be washing your feet. It's a special healing service. Where God instructed me to wash your feet. It's a special feet washing, and you will recover from any attack of the devil in your family in the mighty name of Jesus Christ. The number to call, if you are getting ready for this Sunday, the number to call 081-442-56940. 081-442-56940. I repeat, 081-442-56940. Also, we are having free buses that will carry you home after service. You only pay your transport to come, then our buses will carry you. As a matter of fact, we are going to be providing many buses this Sunday, this particular Sunday. So move your faith. Even if it is raining, move your faith. Be a Solution Chapel. You only pay your transport to come. Our buses will carry you. This Sunday, we are having three services. The first service will start by 7 a.m. 7 a.m. The second service will start by 9 o'clock. That's the time I will have for people who want to see me 101 for counseling. 9 o'clock in the morning. The last service, the third service, will start by 11 o'clock. So, this Sunday, there are three services at Solution Chapel. The first morning mass, 7 o'clock in the morning, 7 a.m. The second service, 9 a.m. And the third service, 11 a.m. Choose any of these services, and my God will heal you. Somebody may say, do you think God will heal me if I come this Sunday at Solution Chapel? Hear me. The Bible says, Jesus Christ of Nazareth, who went about doing good and was healing all that we are oppressed of the devil. Now, when Jesus went to heal, he healed all. He healed all. Jesus does not heal some. Jesus healed all. In the name of Jesus, this Sunday will be your day of healing in the mighty name of Jesus. If Satan can allow you and your family to enter Solution Chapel this Sunday, my God will heal you. Now, the Bible says Jesus, in Matthew chapter 10, from verse 1, he sent them two by two. Look at how the Bible said it in Matthew chapter 10, from verse 1. He said, when the disciples went two by two, he said he gave them power over unclean spirits and to heal all manner of sicknesses and all manner of diseases. Matthew chapter 10. From verse 1, the disciples, they healed all manner of sicknesses and all manner of diseases. Now listen, we went to school so that we can understand English. All manner means all kinds. The disciples of Jesus, when Jesus sent them, they were healing people with all kinds of sicknesses. That means cancer, all kinds of sickness. Malaria, all kinds of sickness. Typhoid, all kinds. That means there is no type of sickness this God cannot heal. What? I was in Liberia when Jesus appeared and said to me, my son Bethel, go back home. go back to Nigeria. For the people that sat in darkness must see great light. Listen to me very carefully. When Jesus sends somebody, he gives them power to heal all kinds of sicknesses and all kinds of diseases. So I don't care the type of sickness in your body, whether ulcer, whether cancer, whether HIV/AIDS, whether leukemia, whether epilepsy, I don't care whether kidney failure, whether heart disease. This Sunday, my God, the God that sent me, will heal you in the mighty name of Jesus. You only need to move your faith and tell the devil, enough is enough. I am going to Solution Chapel this Sunday, and I will be healed. When Jesus went to heal, he heals all kinds of sicknesses, and all kinds of diseases. So this Sunday, God has given me the mandate for your healing and for your deliverance. Don't miss this opportunity. Solution Chapel, we are located at number 46 Main Vatican by Ekerechukwu Park, Apa, Abia. Don't forget, Solution Chapel, we are located at number 46 Main Vatican by Ekerechukwu Park, Apa, Abia State. This Sunday we'll be having three services, 7 a.m. in the morning, 9 a.m. in the morning, and 11 a.m. in the morning. The numbers to call, 081-442-56940. 081-442-56940. I repeat, 081-442-56940. Don't forget, it's going to be happening at Solution Chapel, number 46 Main Vatican, by Ekerechukwu Park, Aba, Abia State. This Sunday is going to be happening. It's your day of healing and deliverance, and I am prepared. And I will wash your feet. Jesus was washing their feet. And Peter said, why do you wash my feet? Jesus said, because some of you are not clean. I don't care the type of sickness you carry in your body. I have seen where God healed epilepsy. I have seen where God healed cancer. I have seen where God healed ulcer. Do you know sometimes when you go to the hospital, the doctor will tell you, we only cure, but only God can heal. That means doctors even believe that God is a healer. Hear me. This may be the opportunity you are waiting for. If your leg can enter Solution Chapel this Sunday, you will be healed in the name of Jesus. Don't forget, when somebody is poor, you don't have money, you need healing. When your marriage is under attack, that marriage needs healing. When your business is under attack, that business needs healing. When your family is under attack, that family needs healing. Tell somebody that Brother Bethel Onyeneke is having a healing service this Sunday at Solution Chapel. We are also having free buses that will carry you home after service. You pay your transport to come, our buses will carry you. In short, this Sunday we are having many buses that will help you to go home. Pay your transport to come, our buses will carry you. Tell somebody that this Sunday will be healing, all through healing, healing all kinds of sickness. If you believe that God will heal you this Sunday, lift up your hands and say, Jesus, as Brother Bethel Onyeneke, wash my feet this Sunday. May I receive my healing. May my children receive their healing in the name of Jesus. Don't forget, when Jesus wants to heal, he heals all kinds of sicknesses and all kinds of diseases. Your own will be healed in the mighty name of Jesus. Is it portless cancer? My God will heal it. Is it fibroid? My God will heal it. Is it leukemia? My God will heal it. Is it ulcer? My God will heal it. Is it typhoid? My God will heal it. Is it toothache? My God will heal it. Is it trouble in your family? My God will heal it. In the mighty name of Jesus. See you this Sunday in Jesus' name. God bless you.
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0: I have a shout. I have a word. I have a word. I have a word. I have a word. I have a word. I have a word. I have a word. I have a word. I have a word. I have a word. I have a man can hear Lala me so Balaka Epo Hachino. Every name Kuku and I gave Quiggy Makis on your annie. What's up, Panyan on Oro? Boo, a beam when he kisses it is on your quarany. Mokano give a Rosson each you go above and a Facebook Kanya Burrows 101.9 and back and against the neighbor who make any. Dare Tato Quanon Tico, me can I got Okan I got Okamana Mancoga, Garano Muhalo Yaga Zeregio.
2: Prophet
0: Onye.
2: Prophet Godfred.
0: Oh, Godfred, ndewo.
2: Yeah, I make a legacy. Oluge dem ma. Ana masichi be ke ya no no.
0: Amio. Kedu kandi modetai.
2: Mouse in fine eye at your side, a bed in the roof, right? A bed, or the bed, or not you, whether in the Monday shop of the Davis, I had the right thing. I want to
0: have
2: a governor, I will hope in my
0: cabin. 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Yo, prophet, yeah. I will get more mario. 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
2: 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Oh, we had them. Now you call in the meme, Kim and my mother, Nema.
0: Oh,
2: yeah, Mitch.
0: Molly.
2: Mother Clinton, now please to come now, God, Zoom. Away him, boy, for all. It's called Okaria Manano, you know, but it's
0: not.
2: I want Istanbul. Sense the word, come on, because I want American no mime. I'm not to give up. Have a Christian.
0: There we are, Gazette. Chief Telon, there we are. Hello, you're not quacking on Ozama.
3: Who be dead?
0: Elder.
3: Nam go the priest of Enyimba Empire.
0: Absolutely.
3: On Kwanunga.
0: Ah, the mumma o Jova Wazi.
3: Ah. Nobody allow. The qua has seen a little love on her agide no, I had them. Abroma Rose had a that is a choke.
0: Oh tua Kasinike.
3: Oh cooking is your totana mabra ma. Obi Mamma, like Mike, my church, listen to the word. I'll go on for 81. Lee Laden de Tello. Let me all on the Majuan. Anaga, get away, could a cola have to get the way or two. But to cut Tello Mesrania, wa Jabo Bam, probably too much. But to Joe Melan, ye Junior Lille, and I'm a being an aqua sacra fragate for Triamba. I don't want to hear on a woman, one of my best fellow. In here, I'm best after all, get past here.
0: No, sir.
3: Even the new come excuse. Mamma, like I have a guy. Guess I'm not in here, Patra Haji, may have. I can't
0: even
3: wait. You love three dabab. So, quit only draw trouble. Tonos, you have women, the fashion and design. My work can't even create you.
0: Elder Izuka Gamarani.

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0: 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Yeah. Athi
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3: Go, go, go, go, go, go, go, go, go, go, go, go, go, go, go, go, go, go, go, go, go, go, go, go, go, go, go, go, go, go, go, go, go, go, go, go, go, go, go, go, go, go, go, go, go, go, go, go, go, go, go, go, go, go, go, go, go, go, go, go, go, go, go, go, go, go, go, go, go, go, go, go, go, go, go, go, go, go, go, go, go, go, go, go, go, go, go, go, go, go, go, go, go, go, go, go, go, go, go, go, go, go, go, go, go, go, go, go, go, go, go, go, go, go, go, go, go, go, go, go, go, go, go, go, go, go, go, go, go, go, go, go, go, go, go, go, go, go, go, go, go, go, go, go, go, go, go, go, go, go, go, go, go, go, go, go, go, go, go, go, go, go, go, go, go, go, go, go, go, go, go, go, go, go, go, go, go, go, go, go, go, go, go, go, go, go, go, go, go

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0: This is special dedication. 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

0: And yes, of course, I stand up for all the champions.
1: The best.
0: And that is because you are a very wonderful champion.
1: Lead me to my...
0: And that's why P. Dave is here this afternoon to say a very good afternoon to you, wonderful champion. How are you doing today? If not that you are that very wonderful champion, I wouldn't be here this afternoon. But because you're a champion and truly I love you so, so dearly. And yes, of course, that's why I'm here this afternoon, so as to keep you company.
1: For the champions.
0: And yes, to ensure that your day is moving very smooth, very safe, and of course, very, very wonderful. And so once again, a very good afternoon to you. How are you doing today? Yes, what is going on around you this very morning?

And yes, of course, I trust that you're doing on well. It is a very beautiful Saturday afternoon. And the very last, Saturday for the month of May. Bible says that the end of a thing will always be bigger, better, greater, more awesome than the beginning thereof, okay? So it is actually my prayer, my desire, my expectations, and my wish for you that as today marks the last Saturday of the month of May, and of course, just leading us to the almost the last day of the month of May, whatever is still not yet done, whatever you're trusting God for, whatever you are expecting, whatever that expectation be, stand up. My prayer is that God will surely bring it to pass in your life, okay? And God will perfect everything that concerns you.

0: Stand up. And so it is the Rose Saturday Champions Drive with your only brother and pastor on the radio, P. Dave. And yes, of course, I believe you're doing on well today. And you are just enjoying yourself, okay?
1: You the best.
0: And I went a long way now, okay?
1: Nothing less.
0: And really, really, just do what to, you know, take very good care of yourself.
1: I have waited patiently. I have vision, though I believe.
0: At least today that many people at home with family, friends and all of that, just relaxing at home. Just do use it to truly get some rest. And equally take very good care of yourself. It is very, very important, eh? Yes, take good care of yourself. You know, spend time with family, friends and all of that.
1: Stand up.
0: Equally use it as an opportunity to reflect and, of course, to recollect the possibilities of the coming month.
1: Here we go.
0: So that you'll be able to truly deliver and become the best of your version.
1: It is, 'cause we have our strengths and weaknesses. Oh, I have vision, can't you see?
0: So right here, this moment, I celebrate you really good.
1: Stand up for the champions, for the champions. Stand up.
0: I celebrate you good, really good, okay?
1: Champions for the champions.
0: Yes, of course, it is the Rose Saturday Champions Drive.
1: Champions, stand up.
0: And truly is that... I got you today, my brother, my sister, fellow champion, I got you. I'm going to keep you company.
1: And when I fall down,
0: you and I will do it today.
1: To pick my,
0: because right here, this moment, I'll be right here with you.
1: Fall down.
0: Until about 6 p.m. this evening, okay?
1: Myself back up.
0: But with the youth wing that will come your way. The champions of Dialect Show that will come your way. The Rose Saturday Champions Watch World, the game segment and all of that. Which will come your way today.
1: All the champions, all the champions, stand up, stand up.
0: All of these things will be coming your way right here this afternoon on Rose FM 101.9 Abba. With your only brother and pastor on the radio, P. Dave, okay?

0: Yes, oh yes, right here this moment. How is that your environment doing this afternoon? What's happening at your environment? Yes, it would be nice to really, really give us the situation report of your environment. What's going on there? How is Ngwa Road now, eh? How is Ariaria? How is Enyimba? How is Bakasi? And of course, how is Umode? How is Umule? How is Umojima? How is Osisioma? How is Bata? How is Braz? How is Abawere Road? About Port Harcourt Express route and all of that? Yes, how are these environments moving? What is going on there? How is Port Harcourt Road? How is Obohil? How is Obingwa? How is Ishalangwa South, North, Ugunabo, Ukwa East, Ukwa West? Yes, how are these environments doing? How is Opopo? How is, you know, all of these very wonderful? Bikabia? Yes, how are these places? Ehere Road and all of that. How is the Park Aziz? How is Azikiwe, Cameroon Road, Mosque and all of that? How are these in Fox Road, okay? Or Kigwe Road? Kapara and all of that, Agalaba, you can mention all of them. How are these environments doing? How is Umuahia? How is Port Harcourt? How is Oweri in Imo State? How is all these environments doing right here this afternoon? Yes, it would be very nice you know, give me a call and really tell me how your environment is doing this very wonderful moment. Yes, of course, tell us what's going on there. And of course, how you are doing. 0813-355-9358. 0812-011-1019. You may also wish to write us on WhatsApp. Yes, because the WhatsApp is open right here this afternoon. And when write us on the number 0813-355-9358. On the WhatsApp. And do let us know what is going on at your environment this afternoon. Hello?
1: Hello, good afternoon, Rose Stephen.
0: Good afternoon to you.
1: Yes, this is Solomon Ojigwe calling from Ngwa Road, Aziz.
0: Solomon Ojigwe from Ngwa Road, Aziz. Okay, Solo, good to have you.
1: Yeah, Ngwa Road is very cool, okay. But dry.
0: Very cool, but dry.
1: Yeah.
0: Okay, but very peaceful.
1: So activity is going on.
0: Okay.
1: But all is well over here at Ngwa Road.
0: Everywhere is peaceful, right?
1: Yeah.
0: Okay. That's nice. Good to know.
1: And have please, a wonderful day.
0: And you too, Solo. Please do take good care of yourself and stay safe, okay?
1: I will.
0: All right. Bye. Thank you so much. Thank you. Hello? Hello? Good afternoon.
2: Okay,
0: can I name Lee? Good afternoon.
2: Good afternoon, how are you doing?
0: Very well, thank you.
2: So
0: how is that? Bahara. So how is Amo Bona today?
2: Bona is peaceful, not okay. too dry. Because boys are playing football, people are just walking around.
0: Okay.
2: Yeah, we did our sanitation in the compound today.
0: Today, wow, that's awesome.
2: Yes, We did our sanitation in the compound.
0: Wow.
2: And I was doing the one inside the house.
0: Hey, that's nice.
2: Yeah.
0: That's nice. How about my friends?
2: They are here, and the most joyful part of it is at least my husband is there with us. At least everybody's around.
0: Oh, this is wonderful.
2: Yes.
0: This is wonderful.
2: Hey,
0: you should please do take care and Stay safe.
2: All right. Thank you so much.
0: Thank you so much. Thank you. Okay, that's right. Amobona is very safe, very peaceful. Not too calm because people are still moving and playing football, according to Oge. And then Ungwa Road also is moving. Ungwa Road is very, very peaceful, very calm. I have to pick. Yes, according to our caller from there. Okay, yes, go ahead. Tell us what is going on out that environment. How is the environment moving? We trust everywhere is peaceful, everywhere is calm. I have to pick my. And also that you've done your sanitation exercise, just like Oge told us that today. she used today to do some sanitation exercise. I mean, well, that's how it should be. Indeed, that's how it should be. Hello.
3: How are you this afternoon? That's
0: nice. I'm doing very well, thank you. Good afternoon to you.
3: Hi, Joseph.
0: Very well, thank you. And yours?
3: Okay, I'm on it right now. And I have my grandma's. I'm inside the house.
0: Okay, you are inside. Is that a mommy praise?
3: Okay, because you have his voice now. I just why you now?
0: That's my friend now. Anywhere I can, anywhere I hear his voice, I will always there.
3: He's there. He's crying unnecessary
0: cries.
3: Crying.
0: Please, whatever he needs, give him all.
3: He should sleep now and allow me to rest.
0: Hey, well,
3: I've given him everything.
0: It is well. It is well. It is well.
3: Happy sit at home.
0: I wish you same. I wish you so. Though I'm not sitting at home now, I should be wishing you that now.
3: Even our dog is at home.
0: Oh. You see? It's very wonderful. To God be the glory, because. So how's the environment this afternoon? Everywhere is calm, right?
3: Oh, everywhere is calm.
0: What else is that again? I think
3: Uche Street.
0: Abanoth. Okay. So everywhere is very calm. Everywhere is very, very peaceful.
3: See, your friend is calm now because he knows that I'm talking to you.
0: That's nice.
3: And when I drop down this phone now.
0: No, even if you drop it now, he will not disturb you again.
3: Are you serious?
0: Yes. Pray, my friend. Please, don't disturb. Today, don't disturb anybody.
3: He's just listening.
0: But if they disturb you, disturb them all.
3: Okay.
0: Okay, mommy, enjoy. Praise my gas are dumb.
3: Happy new month in advance.
0: Same here.
3: The month ends tomorrow.
0: Yes, of course.
3: We'll not hear your voice till Monday.
0: That's right. Same here. I wish you all around best, eh?
3: Enjoy.
0: Okay, do extend my regards to Adore and praise my wonderful friend. Okay. Yes, of course, Uche Street is doing all well today. Adam is at home, and of course, praise is disturbing. Praise, don't disturb again. Hello? Yes, oh. Good afternoon to you. Mama Rube. Dalime.
4: The mother.
0: It is what I wanted today. Link, you did it. You did the rice.
4: I'm going to go to the house.
0: Akuna Hana, enjoyment officer, yeah, just know, enjoy. So, how's the environment? How's the environment this moment?
4: Environment is fine, but it's fine. Everywhere is calm.
0: Okay.
4: Nobody calls me. So, you don't have problem at Ungaro. Ungaro is very fine and cool.
0: Okay.
4: Yes.
0: Okay. All right. We have many ways now.
4: Oh, y'all can wait. Bye.
0: Mama Rube. Some of us are like the window. We can be anywhere at any time. Even unknown to you, that's it. Okay. Hello. Hello.
5: My own pastor.
0: Yes, so.
5: Pastor Kenan.
0: Away.
5: Welcome, Ramah.
0: Away. King Solomon.
5: Sally.
0: Oh, I greet you powerfully.
5: Pastor, I know Timmy.
0: Adamoma, what were you going to
5: do? Adamoma.
0: Eh. Do you today?
5: Oh, I'm today. I'm okay.
0: Riom will be called Riom.
5: But the one I'm a very big, you told me with a good car, I'm test on the four football. Maybe to me and Gao before.
0: Somebody.
5: Mola, I'm a very big emperor. You join your leg and you ask me with a good
0: one.
5: I didn't want to hear it with a good car.
0: Ahapo, agama gwea. Oge, afwe hore bure bwa.
5: Gwea, biko gwea, gwea, mwonye tuki Solomon. 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
5: E, pasa di hotel.
0: Adamu mwa kwege kwa no.
5: Adam fine. God is control.
0: Very wonderful. Good to have you. How is, mboko polo kwe?
5: Ande mboko polo, onyobla nomma.
0: Hey.
5: I need to learn like an owner. Nobody there is guide.
0: Okay.
5: Everybody there okay.
0: Yeah. And everywhere is peaceful.
5: At least only a London man, I can't have a family.
0: Okay, yeah?
5: Yes, sir.
0: That's nice. Okay.
5: Hello, Kainku and the
0: top. I just want to, just for you to tell us how your environment, what environment to get it. That's
5: no, my environment over here is calm.
0: All right. All right.
5: And you?
0: Everywhere is calm here. We thank God.
5: Nderozu
0: the time. Nderozu just na ya no. I na ya.
5: It's all right, sir.
0: Yes. One of my regards to Dimbo Kopula. Please, do stay safe, eh? All right. King Solomon. Hello.
6: Hello. Good afternoon, sir.
0: Good afternoon to you. Is that Chief Taylor?
6: Yeah. Yes, so this is the voice of Chief Taylor.
0: Chief Taylor, how do you think you need to go to Cambridge?
6: I know me.
0: Yeah.
6: Yeah.
0: Good afternoon, to you.
6: Happy Euros Day and also sit at home.
0: I wish you the same. I wish you everything good. I wish you all the same and everything best, okay?
6: Thank you, sir. This young boy, I'm Dr. Axis, is very, very cold. Everywhere is cool. All of us who are sitting at home, we are observing the seat at home. In the road by Mok here in Abba.
0: Okay.
6: So everywhere is calm. There is no problem.
0: Everywhere is calm.
6: And guys playing football, there is no problem. Everywhere is very cool.
0: Okay. It's a nice one also.
6: There is peace in Mok here.
0: Okay.
6: There is no problem in Abba.
0: That's nice. That's good
6: Thank
0: to
6: you
0: know.
6: Very much, sir.
0: And please do stay safe and do take good care of yourself, okay?
6: No problem, sir. Thank you very much.
0: All right. Thank you so much, Chief Taylor. Thank you. Waited patiently. Okay, Wondoki Road is very safe, very calm. And people are moving about peacefully. That's it. Hello.
7: Hello.
0: Good afternoon.
7: Good afternoon, sir.
0: Good afternoon to you.
7: My name is Ozioma calling from Oboya.
0: Ozioma calling from Oboya. Ozioma, good to have you this afternoon.
7: Yeah.
0: How's Oboya?
7: Oboya is fine, or just that everywhere is peaceful.
0: Okay.
7: Except the boys that are playing football on the road.
0: They're exercising now.
7: Yes, they're exercising. But everywhere is peaceful. Everyone is inside.
0: Okay, everywhere is peaceful, calm, and of course, that's fine. So please, Ozioma, do stay safe and do take good care of yourself, okay? Oh, wow, okay. We have our strength and we can. Yeah, Oboya Road is very calm, very safe, and yes, very wonderful. Hello? Hello? Hello, good afternoon.
8: Hello,
0: good afternoon. Okay. Well, I think you have to call us again if that was you. 0813-355-9358 or 0812-011-1019. What is going on around you now? What is happening at your environment? And, of course, where are you currently? Tell us here on Rose FM 101.9 ABBA. Hello.
8: Hello, Peter. Good afternoon.
0: Good afternoon to you.
8: Yes, I'm just a party. Shall you know, Tipe Marie's Yoko?
0: Oh, yeah, la casa.
8: Oh, yeah, la casa complete.
0: That's right. That's right.
8: Yeah. You see my side, yeah?
0: Hmm.
8: This is Agolana.
0: Okay. Is it Agolana?
8: Agolana.
0: Okay.
8: Agu Road. Evina. Agibuzo area.
0: Yes.
8: Yes. Everywhere they come.
0: Okay.
8: For road, you no go see anybody.
0: Mm.
8: You know where you go see people now? You know where people there now?
0: Where?
8: People there where they enjoy themselves.
0: I bet mean, them there they enjoy
8: the
0: you.
8: The whole Biapalo now, the whole Piantia way Nile now, everybody
0: let them enjoy for good, though, for good.
8: Makana, now, they enjoy for good now. Because today, you know what is today is given now?
0: It is well.
8: Because of that, everybody just stay at home. They enjoy. If you get money, you go outside the shop. If you not get money, you stay inside.
0: Mm.
8: Okay.
0: It's okay. All right. Thank you so much, Mr. Chadinati. Thank you so much. Please, wherever you are, whatever enjoyment, because is it not better you stay with your family? Hello?
9: Hello, good afternoon, sir.
0: Good afternoon to you.
9: How are you doing?
0: I'm doing very well, thank you. And you?
9: I'm okay.
0: All right.
9: This is Precious from Umule.
0: Precious from Umule, right. Precious, how are you?
9: I'm okay, I'm fine, thank God.
0: All right, all right. So tell me.
9: So this area is cool and calm. Quite peaceful.
0: Mm.
9: It's just young guys, you know, playing football as usual.
0: Okay.
9: And we have lights, so people are indoors, you know, watching movies, playing songs, you know, enjoying themselves.
0: Yes.
9: So, thank God, this place is peaceful.
0: Okay. And I trust you're enjoying yourself, too.
9: Yeah.
0: Okay. That's a nice one. Please do enjoy yourself, to stay safe, and take good care of yourself, okay?
9: Okay.
0: All right.
9: So, thank God, this place is peaceful.
0: Okay. And I trust you're enjoying yourself, too.
9: Yeah.
0: Okay, that's a nice one. Please do enjoy yourself, to stay safe, and take good care of yourself, okay?
9: Okay.
0: All right.
9: Thank you
0: so much. Thank you.

So you, how is your own environment doing? I trust your environment is very peaceful and calm, and of course there are people moving about their legitimate activities, right? Very peacefully and in a very calm way. Do well to let us know, 0813-355-9358 or 0812-011-1019.

Stand up. And yes, whatever good thing you are doing today, because you're a very wonderful champion. Please, go ahead to do it. Yes, go ahead to do what that is. And please, stay safe, stay calm, stay peaceful, okay? For the champions, do not in the name of anything, then you begin to disturb the peace and the calmness of the environment, all right? It doesn't in any way pay for you to maybe disturb the peace and the serenity of the environment. It doesn't pay in any way for you to cause nuisance in the environment. So please do not engage yourself in such activities today. Let it be a day you just spend together with family, friends. I know not a lot of that. As the roads are quite almost dry. Yes. Yes. Report has it that roads are quite very dry. Movements are not all that because vehicular movements are somehow not that accessible because many people are indoors. So please do well to stay calm and do well to stay safe, okay? Pasek Okoso, writer from my WhatsApp here, is saying good afternoon, sir. I do not call it M Street, though. It's M People. Oh, apologies for that, okay? Right now, I'm at the Zinifite Street, and it is very calm, very peaceful because people obey their desit at home. And of course, I am resting with Rose FM, okay? Well, that's it, Pasek Okoso, resting with Rose FM, and of course, resting with family, friends today. That's a very wonderful one. Apologies for not mentioning it, M Street. All of us. Okay, so thank God, as if the street is doing on well, and yes, every other wonderful person out there, they are all doing on very, very wonderful well, okay?

0: Hello.
1: Good afternoon
0: to you.
1: How was your night?
0: My night was good. And yours? Hello. Hello.
1: Hello.
0: Yes. Yeah. Okay. Can you speak up so we can hear you? Okay.
1: All right. Can you hear me now?
0: Yes, I can hear you now.
1: Okay. So what? Mama Hechukwu Loro.
0: That's nice. Good to have you. Where are you calling us from now?
1: Fox Road.
0: Okay. Okay. Yes, sir.
1: Please, I want you to give me a favor.
0: All right.
1: There's a number that Rosata wants to give. Some number you want to get. How to get him? I've been trying, even in the program, on putting this thing. They didn't allow me to get him. How do I get him? To let him know that I have the number. Say I can send it. Anybody that has such a phone. How to send it? I have.

0: Okay, maybe possibly is to reach out to him, or I better still engage in the program. I believe he will possibly make mention of that again.
1: He has been, since last week, and I've been trying to, you know, this thing, when you are present, they will not allow you to. And the person in question asked me how far. I told her that I've not.
0: Anyways, okay, not to worry. We'll see how we can take care of that. Okay, he's all right. Okay, all right. Fox Road is doing all well today. According to Mama Hechi Loroe. Getting close. Now it's just who wants. And yes, of course, everywhere is peaceful. Everywhere is calm to the glory of God. Hello.
2: Hello, my pastor.
0: Yes, good afternoon.
2: Good afternoon, Peter.
0: Good afternoon to you.
2: How are you doing?
0: Very well, thank you. We thank God. And you?
2: I'm all fine. I'm doing cool.
0: All right. Good to have you.
2: I'm Pastor James.
0: Pastor James.
2: Yeah.
0: Hey, good to have you.
2: thank you so much.
0: Thank you.
2: This, our area, is very, very cool, peaceful.
0: What's that area again?
2: High-test road.
0: Oh, high-test, okay.
2: Yes.
0: Okay.
2: Yeah, but there's no cyclist, no nothing. Unless you want to track, you track. That is all we are seeing here. Everywhere is cool.
0: Everywhere is cool. KK is not moving, cyclist is not moving.
2: No, nothing.
0: Oh, wow.
2: Nothing. Even I'm thinking how to go to my program. I can also track.
0: Okay.
2: Around 6 o'clock. If I don't see any KK, I'll track.
0: Oh, wow. Maybe I believe by then there should be a little of the movement.
2: Yeah, I believe so. I believe so.
0: Or if not...
2: How are you doing for today?
0: I'm doing very well, thank you. I'm doing very, very well.
2: God is your strength.
0: Amen.
2: Okay?
0: Amen. I need to...
2: It's your name. Okay. Thank you very much.
0: All right. Thank you so much, Pastor James. Thank you. Okay. Stand up. Okay, that's it. High Test Assist is doing very well today, except KK, no Okada, and all of that. Hey, my name is Lady Norma. Yes, because my own concern is let everywhere just be peaceful, okay? Let everywhere be peaceful, be calm, and all of that, okay? And yes, that's because we are very, very wonderful champions. Yes. Give me to my destiny. And that's who we are. You're a champion, I'm a champion. All of us are very wonderful champions. And that's why we're here this moment, okay?

Yes, of course, we are going to be doing it the champion's way. And that is because we are very wonderful champions, okay? I've got this one right here. Connecto. And of course, we're going to connect as very wonderful champions that we are. Push play to this one right away. And of course, do stay tuned to Rose FM 101.9. I'm going to wear. And when I'm coming.

Sing it. The thing about this kind of song is you can dance to it and you can dance to it. No matter what mood you're in, there's always benefit for you.

0: of course, why a good dollar? There is no need to doll, I will tell you. Yes, of course, you must not doll. You must not doll, okay? Yes, it's still Rose FM 101.9, our Barrow Saturday Champions Drive. I'm with your only brother, pass on the radio, P-Day.
1: No, they just don't.
0: I guess I believe that you're just doing very well, thank you.
1: They enjoy.
0: You're doing very, very well, very, very well, right here from your corner this afternoon, okay? You're enjoying yourself. Maybe with family, friends, and loved ones, and all of that, you are enjoying. Whether you are at home, you didn't go to your work, you didn't go to your business environment, or wherever. The truth is that
1: I go here to you.
0: You are just at home, relaxing with very loved ones, very good friends, and very wonderful people all around you. Okay.

And yes, of course, that's why I'm celebrating you. And that's why also I'm welcoming you to the youth wing of today's Rose Saturday Champions Drive.

Well, Melo, my guy, is not here and will not be here with me, eh? You know, at this very moment, okay? Okay, so right away, right here, right now, this moment, okay? Yes, it is the youth wing. And yes, you will agree with me that building a strong family is building a better society. Yes, when you build a strong family, you are building also a society that is better.

So it is another wonderful edition of the Youth Wing on Rose FM 101.9 Abba.

And so today we are actually looking at the power of positive family values in society development, okay? The power of positive family values in society development, okay? And that's why I said it earlier that building a strong family is building a better society. You know, over time, many people dream of changing the world. Many of us desire to change the world, change the whole the society and all of that. But you will agree with me that every great society begins with strong families. I don't mean strong families in maybe having everything, having the wealth, the materials and all of that. No. I mean, strong families has to do with families with strong family values, positive values, okay? Because the respect we show, the honesty we practice, the kindness we give, and the responsibility we take, many of them starts at home. Yes, the kindness we give, the honesty we practice, and the responsibilities we take most often, they start at home.

So when families are strong and positive values are communicated, you will also agree with me that truly, the community will become peaceful, the community will become productive, and of course, the community will become prosperous, okay? Because building a strong family is building a positive society. It's building a healthy society, okay?

So now the thing is what values should every family teach the younger ones, the youths? And how can we as youths contribute to peace and development in our communities? And does good family virtues and all of that play roles in community development? Eh? You will agree with me that truly it does. Yes, it does.

So families should actually learn to communicate good virtues to their children. Their youths, yes, it is very, very important. So if families are actually to communicate good virtues and all of that to their families or to their younger ones, what value? What value do you think families should communicate or should, teach their children? That will make the society better. What values would it be and why? And then I'm also asking this afternoon if you that is listening to me right now, have you ever learned a lesson at home that helped you succeed? Maybe in school, at work, in life. You know, that positive ones for that matter that helped in, reshaping the environment, or that you think, will help to truly, truly reshape the environment. And over time today, we live in a world where many things are happening. You see young people who are misbehaving, young people who are doing all manner of things. And then sometimes you wonder, are these people not coming from homes? Are they not coming from families? Are they not children born by parents, raised in families and all of that? Okay, so what happened to good family virtues? If truly the strong family you build today is better society of tomorrow, so why is it that the society still remains as it is? Instead of maybe getting better, you see things getting worse. Yet we have people from families. All of us are coming from homes. All of us are coming from families and things like that. So are there truly some qualities you think maybe families should teach their young ones? And then these young ones should go ahead to practice these qualities as taught by some qualities you think maybe families should teach their young ones. And then these young ones should go ahead to practice these qualities as taught by families, okay?

inculcate into the youth, you know, so as to make the society a better place. 08133559358 or 08120111019 08120111019. So if there are actually qualities that you think that, okay, every young person who is coming from a family should, every young person should imbibe in this quality, and that quality should be a quality that that should have been inculcated into him or into her by the family. Please, what are these qualities? That's what I'm asking. What are these qualities? So you go ahead and share with us, so that we'll truly get to find out where our problem is, maybe where the problem of the society is coming from. Is it really coming from these younger ones, or is it a family issue? Is it that families are no longer doing what we're supposed to do, or maybe the younger ones are not doing what they are supposed to do? The young ones, is it that they are the youth? Is it that they are not learning these qualities, or is it that families have failed over time to communicate these values? 08133559358 or 08120111019 08120111019. And then also, my WhatsApp is open. My WhatsApp is open on the number 08133559358.

Alright, people, welcome back from that music. Indeed, it's got to choose our destiny. Yes, that's it, that's it. Alright, on the U20 this afternoon, we are still looking at it. You know, the power of positive family values in society development. The power of positive family values in society development. You see, that family that you are raising today, it has a lot of things to contribute to the development of the society. Yes, if you watch very closely today, anybody with, will I say anything like a question tag, okay? To the person's personality, maybe to behavior when it comes to the development of the society. If you equally would check closely, you would discover that maybe from the environment where the person is coming from really is something else. Maybe the person was not properly raised. Oh yes, oh yes. Or maybe also that the family in question take part in maintaining some strong positive values. It's okay, this person is corrupt, or that person is evil, or this and all of that. Doesn't do this, doesn't do that, doesn't take this, doesn't take that. Really, if you watch closely, it might as well be that from the family where the person is coming from.

0: yes, you know, those values, positive values, are not all that well maintained, maybe from time. So that strong family you build today really goes a long way to ensure that the society becomes a better one. Hello? Hello, good afternoon. Good afternoon to you.
1: This is Precious.
0: Precious, okay. Precious, yeah. From...
1: Umule.
0: From Umule.
1: Yes.
0: Okay, Precious. Good to have you this afternoon, Precious.
1: Thank you.
0: Okay. So what are those values you think families should be able to inculcate into young people to ensure society development on the positive?
1: Okay. To me, I think honesty and uprightness.
0: Honesty and uprightness.
1: Yes.
0: Okay. Honesty and uprightness, you said?
1: Yeah, in the sense that when you instill that behavior in your child and the child grows up with it, even when the child doesn't speak, but because of the way that child lives, people can be able to stand and say, no, this child cannot do this, or this child can do that. For instance, in a scene that maybe in a collective crime, or maybe you are not around, or you might actually be around in that scene, then there's a massive, you know, interrogation or something of that nature.
0: Okay.
1: The kind of life you live can be able to single you out of that crime. Yeah, you can. When you're upright and honest, you can be able to single you out, and people will say that this young girl or this young boy is not part of that. And that the person will be free from any punishment or any allegations or accusations accompanying to that.
0: But does that mean the person cannot change? Okay. All right, Precious. I would have asked you if that automatically means that young person cannot just change, maybe there are nothing that can make the person to adjust with time. Like to do away with the honesty and the sincerity you mentioned. But actually a very, very valid point. Families should inculcate the quality of honesty. Of course, that quality of sincerity, okay?

0: Yes, of course. So that our society can actually be a better place. Hello. Yes, okay, Kenanim. Good afternoon to you. Hello.
1: I said the question at hand.
0: Yes.
1: There are many things families should, I think, teach their words, right? That's the question.
0: Yes, there are many. Yes, that's the question. Yeah, many, so many qualities. Mm.
1: Yeah, there are so many of them.
0: Okay.
1: Number one is,
0: hey.
1: That is one thing my parents advised a lot.
0: Okay.
1: Even if you have friends, don't do it because they are doing it.
0: Right.
1: But so parents should inculcate that into their children. Don't do it because
0: others are doing.
1: Men, that is probably in the man, and you know that this thing is good. Keep to it. And everybody gave it. See, yes, this is what I want to do. And another thing is, don't keep too many friends.
0: Don't
1: allow, keep too many friends.
0: Okay.
1: Yes. Keep too many friends. In the sense that, if we have too many friends, and in that too many friends, the bad ones might even be greater than the good ones.
0: Okay.
1: And the Bible said that good communication corrupts good manners. Yes. So I think keeping that too many friends, that is also one of the things my parents took as well. I went in, yeah, my best, yeah, and the man at the best. Everybody's my friend. We greet, we chat, but like, he's my bestie. That kind of thing, you understand?
0: Your husband is your bestie now.
1: Oh, it's my husband and my children. He's my best mate. I should have been a man. I told me, I told him about Africa.
0: Yes.
1: So you see that, and that's it made me, I don't do things because it's not you don't have a friend, but don't make them be many. Don't make it few. If one is okay or two, if at all you want to have, and make sure the person you are keeping as a friend, check his or her character very well. If the character does not match with yours, be away from that person.
0: Okay.
1: Because that person will definitely corrupt your own good manner.
0: Okay.
1: So these two things, just limit the kind of friends you have, too many friends, and to spend, don't do because others are doing. Yes, do your own.
0: Okay.
1: And let that thing you want to do be a right thing.
0: Okay. All right. Okay. Yeah. Thank you so much, Oge Kenanim. Thank you.
1: Thanks.
0: I believe every family, every young person, every parent out there, they are listening. Yes, be mindful of your association. That's another way to put it. And please don't do things just because others are doing. And do not also because others are doing things, then you get to join them to do. Very, very important. Hello?
2: Dr. Dave.
0: Yes.
2: Hi, Chifo Wacha on the line.
0: Hi, Chifo Wacha. Good to have you this afternoon.
2: Yes.
0: Thank you so much, Hi, Chief.
2: Yes, I am in. In your topic this afternoon.
0: All right. So, Hi Chief, where are you calling from?
2: From Umejaacha, Amavonkok,
0: Obioshamangwa. All right, Hi Chief. Good to have you. So, what are the qualities, please? Let's get to know.
2: Yes, the parents in inculcating values to their children is very important.
0: Okay.
2: There are many values should inculcate or teach their children. They say that charity begins
0: at home. Yes.
2: Yes. That is children defeat in the society now. These values are every morning parents should present their children to God by way of morning prayer.
0: Okay.
2: Again, they should teach them how to greet everybody. Again, telling truth, being honest, making use of. Are you there?
0: Yes, I'm with you, High Chief. Go ahead.
2: Nally.
0: Making use of what again, you said?
2: Making use of time. Making use of time.
0: Okay, time consciousness. Okay.
2: Yeah, so that they're not either looking at the television or looking at the Android phone and so on and so on.
0: Whiling away their time.
2: To plan it all.
0: Yes.
2: There's an acronym. HOE. H-O-E. Don't you teach children hard work, obedient, and endure? That is HOE.
0: Wow. Wow.
2: Yes.
0: Okay.
2: Thank you very much.
0: Thank you so much, Hachi. Thank you. Thank you.
2: Yeah.
0: Thank you. Oh, wow. Parents should teach their children how to use the HOE, H-O-E, how to engage in hard work, how to obey, and of course, how to, the other E there, right? And that's a very, very important, important things there, High Chief, I've said. Very, very important, okay? Hello?
3: Hello, my pastor.
0: Yes, so King Solomon.
3: Sir.
0: All right, good to have you.
3: Thank you so much, sir.
0: Thank you so much, King.
3: A very good one there from the High Chief.
0: Yes.
3: And I want to add more.
0: Oh, wow. Go ahead, please.
3: One of the qualities that a parent should inculcate their children is, again, to be contentment with what they have.
0: Contentment. Okay. Contentment. Yes, of course, parents should teach their children the place of contentment. King Solomon, I trust you will call us again. Yes, I trust you will call us again and then be able to make your contribution known very, very well, okay? Yes, 0813-355-9358, 0813-355-9358, or 0812-011-1019, 0812-011-1019. Then also my WhatsApp is open. My WhatsApp is open on the number 0813-355-9358. You can go ahead to send in your contribution, either as a voice note or as a write-up. Yes, of course, so that all of us will talk about this generally, because this is what is affecting us. Let me say this, that every society that is suffering today, it started somewhere. The family is the smallest unit of the society. And so if the society is in shambles, it means that it began from the family. Yes. Hello? Okay, we lost there. That's called we were to call again if that was you. It began from the family. Yes. If the society is not in order, that means there was a family somewhere that didn't actually do the right thing, if you ask me. Or maybe a family that did the right thing and then another family that did not do the right thing has to influence this one that did the right thing. Hello? Hello?
4: Hello, am I on part?
0: Yes, so Edda Kenanim.
4: Who is?
0: Oh, wow, Edda, good to have you.
4: Thank you, sir.
0: Thank you so much, Edda.
4: Right now.
0: Eh?
4: I was just coming back from the church.
0: Oh, wow.
4: So I have to join in immediately.
0: Oh, that's a nice one, yeah. Edda. That's a nice one. Iri kwa lu fa chara la bora bumbam.
4: Adem ma mo tu.
0: Adem ma.
4: So I've had what you were saying. The responsibility of a father.
0: Yes.
4: Is not only to provide for his family. But to lead his family to the Lord.
0: Okay.
4: Yeah, use the word. So whatever you are doing, don't do all pleasures on earth to them, but lead them to know the Lord Jesus. Because help them to grow. They will learn forgiveness from that.
0: To
4: have sober hearts, and they will live a good Christian life to others. So if you went to a family too rough, I don't think you left your family to join the family or to go near them.
0: Any family
4: that cannot produce a good thing.
0: Okay.
4: You can't go near that.
0: Mm.
4: But with the help that will lead them to Christ,
0: okay,
4: their product will be good. And the people will make something. Thank you, Angola.
0: Thank you so very much, Edda. Thank you. Any family that did not produce the right result, no family would actually want to associate with them. That is just the truth. Okay. All right. Hello.
5: Hello. Okay.
0: Hello.
5: My pastor, come back. King Solomon.
0: All right. King Solomon.
5: Sir.
0: A nice one. Good to have you back
5: once again.
0: All right.
5: Thank you so much.
0: Thank you so much.
5: I mentioned one of the values is to be contentment with the fact what they have.
0: Contentment,
5: you know?
0: Yes.
5: Yes. And another thing is to keep to their promises.
0: Mm.
5: You shouldn't promise what you don't have.
0: Okay.
5: Ikoba kwagi ebaka giruru. Iga adekata mena maranyu. Try to be every what others have that you didn't have.
0: Yes.
5: Another thing, they say a family that prays together stays together. And it's very necessary that every family, every father, the head of the family, we make it to be a culture in their home. If not be every day, at least times or four times in a week,
0: okay,
5: the family comes together and pray.
0: Mm.
5: That will guide the children anywhere they are going.
0: Definitely.
5: And anytime they imbibe in that culture, all the men have so many things that is not of that family.
0: Mm.
5: Thank you so much, sir.
0: Thank you so very much. Thank you so very much, King Solomon. That's nice. That's nice. Because these qualities are very, very important that families should inculcate into their children. Because what you inculcate into your children today, the young ones today, will lead them to tomorrow. That's it. Hello?
6: Hello.
0: Yes, good afternoon.
6: Yes.
0: Good afternoon to you. What's your name and where are you calling from?
6: My name is Favor and I'm calling from Uma Adamvose.
0: Favor from Uma Adamvose?
6: Yes.
0: Oh, wow. Mvose initial language out on your where?
6: Yeah.
0: Oh, Favor. Good to have you. That's a nice one.
6: Thank you.
0: All right. So go ahead.
6: Oh, I had what two people are discussing.
0: Yes. Go ahead and say something, please. It's very important. Mm.
6: What I want to say here is that it could be for more than teach their children how to manage what they have.
0: Okay.
6: And that's all. So that they will not put aside what they do not have.
0: Mm.
6: They have money to buy this, but they still want this. They will not manage to get what they have.
0: Mm.
6: So, some women nowadays, some mothers, is one that are pushing their children to do what they are not supposed to do.
0: Mm.
6: So that is the next one.
0: Okay. All right. Thank you so very much, Favor. Thank you. Thank you. Families should teach their children contentment. Contentment. Very, very important. Be contented with what you have. So you don't go out there tomorrow. Do you know that? It is lack of contentment today that is leading to the siphoning of funds we have in public offices and all of that. But if these values were truly, you know, imbibed into this person, even from a younger age to that moment, the person has gotten to that age of assuming public responsibilities, it might not be as obvious as it is, even if it will be, if you ask me. Oh. Yes. So, Favor says that families should actually learn to inculcate contentment. Be contented with what you have. Even when part time, you got for. Yes, you can, whatever, what you cannot have, leave it. What you can have, you have it. Yes, that's it. Hello?
7: Hello. Kenan, my third bag.
0: All right, okay, Kenan, that's a nice one. Go ahead.
7: I've been hearing so many
0: contribution.
8: No, listeners. Mm. Yes, and they're all very nice.
0: Yes.
8: I still want to contribute more.
0: Okay, go ahead.
8: Aside the morning devotions and all this thing, I think parents should also draw their children closer to God.
0: Okay.
8: It's not all about going to church, praying in the morning. So you also draw them closer to God.
0: Okay.
8: Because some parents will be like, my children always go to church. But maybe that child that's going to church has a very bad character in him or her.
0: Yes.
8: But we should conquer that when we are taking them to church, we should also draw them closer to God. Even if we are not around, to see behave well.
0: Yes.
8: So that they won't be doing high service when mom and dad is outside, when they find themselves in the special institution, they will be able to behave because you've drawn them closer to God already. Because the Bible also says, turn up a child in the way you or she should go. And what he told me will not depart
0: from
8: me. Yes. It's not about, yes, one question is going them to also putting them in our prayers.
0: Yes.
8: To help. And what I'm saying is, I don't know if it's my son's son. She also, yeah, I think it's my son's son how to, I don't know, some of our listeners. You see, our mothers, I don't know, we are not mothers. We are busy training our girl child and leaving the boy child behind.
0: Oh, wow.
8: And that is why we have so many failed marriages now. You are telling your girl child how to cook, how to keep, how to do this. And you left your boy child. Your boy child will be going to the field playing football. And you didn't know that as you're training the girl child, you're supposed to also train the boy child. Because tomorrow that boy child will grow up and start a family. So I think, aside the church and all these things, we should also train our children in home duties, things that will help them when they grow up more. Why train the girl child, also train the boy child. Very, very necessary.
0: Very.
8: Thank you very much.
0: All right, thank you so very much. Thank you. Why training the girl child, also train the boy child, And really, it is also important that we don't only train the girl child only in just homekeeping alone. Anyway, we may talk about this some other time, okay? Over time, I think the focus has always been on teaching the girl child maybe how to cook, how to make these and all of that, okay? You know, those kind of things and things like that. That's very likely to... Most times, I may say, not all the time, anyways. Just cook this kind of dinner or that kind of dinner and all of that. Okay, but over time also, let's bring it home to the point that it's not just how to cook, how to wash. The character aspect is also there. The girl child should be taught some basic, very, very wonderful character, manners, and all of that. Because over time today, even the boy child as well, not only the girl child, the boy child as well, okay? Teach that child, that boy child, that, yes, okay, you are a boy, you are a man, eh? You have to be man enough, but you are not an animal who eventually will do all manner of things, who can victimize anybody, do this and do that and things like that. No, you are not. You are not a man to come and be... You can hit her anyhow. You can defend yourself by beating, by slapping, by fighting and all of that. And then some persons get to the point of teaching the girl child that you're a girl child, though. Your strength is in your mouth. You know, you have to protect your territory with your mouth and all of that, okay? But basic things should be... Because over time, these are... The problem of the society today is the problem of deficiency in character. Positive character is really, really lacking in our environment. In our environment, you see, you go to, you know, institutions, establishments and all of that, zero character. Zero character. Somebody who renders a service, somebody who, you know, is being employed in a particular setting to, you know, take care of that environment, chases customers and people who come to patronize away with bad character. I think that was just within the week, a few days ago. Okay? Somebody went somewhere to patronize the services being rendered there. And then the front desk officer was actually the one that spoiled everything with bad manners. And so the lady now, was protesting. Okay? Because she saw me there and then she recognized who I was. And then she came and was telling me, say, look at, oh, I came so place to do some so things. And then look at the response. Look at what happened. And, you know, we just have to intervene to calm the situation. And then at the end of the day, I just tell her, well, you know, individual differences, this is not how this thing should be. And I was able to now to reach out to the owner of that. First, I spoke to the young lady in question, saying, no matter what, you shouldn't respond to a customer in this manner. You shouldn't act in this manner to a customer. Because if you set up this whole thing here and then nobody's coming to patronize you, what are you setting up for? Okay? And the same thing has been there all over the environment. In over time, we are clamoring for change in the society. We want to change the world. We want to change the society. I can tell you that change begins with you. It begins with me. It begins with all of us. Right there you are in that office, in that business, in that your environment, in that your family. What do you teach your children? What do your children learn from you? And of course, you know that in terms of learning, teaching and learning, it's not only what you tell them. Mm-mm. It also gets to what they see you do as parents. Meanwhile, you are teaching your children that cheating is bad. And you are cheating in one way or the other. Maybe a little way of cheating. Okay? You're telling them that it is not good to make money in an ungodly way. And you are making money in an ungodly way. And they are seeing those things. You still go to the office and you use pen and paper to write off funds and all of that. And then when you come home, you begin to discuss it with your wife and your husband. Indirectly, the children are hearing. They are learning. Those things are sinking in the inside of them. And tomorrow, if they get employed into institutions, into organizations, they may even do more. Because by that time, there will be improvement in technology and all of that. So somebody can manipulate anything anyhow, even without anybody knowing. Meanwhile, they learned it somewhere from home. So, the home, the family is the smallest unit of the society. If we really want our society to do well, then I think there is the need for we as a family to also do better so that our society will truly, truly become a better one indeed. Okay, go ahead, keep it coming. 0813-355-9358 or 0812-011-1019. Meanwhile, I have this one here. Rise up and shine, rise up and shine, rise up and become, what you are supposed to be in that family. And of course, as parents, as, a child born to that family, rise up and do what you're supposed to do.

say, wonderful people. I trust you're enjoying the very beautiful vibes. Still on the youth wing. On Rose 101.9 FM, Abba. Yes, still talking about, that thing that has to do with the values that we inculcate into our children as it regards to, societal development, okay? Yes. If our society must be better, bigger, greater, then our families also must be strong, okay? Our families must be strong. So building strong families actually is building a better society. And that's why we're looking at the power of positive family values in societal development, okay? In the development of the society, okay? Positive family values is very, very important if the society must, as a matter of important, develop or to become whatever that we are supposed to be.

And well, in a society, there is the need for families to actually do what they are supposed to do, and they should do it in the positive. Okay. Now there's this story about two brothers, from a family. Okay, from a family in a small town. Okay. Raised by a hard-working single mother, okay? Raised by a hard-working single mother. This single mother of theirs constantly taught them honesty, discipline, and respect for others. And of course, as they grew older, one of them took his mother's advice seriously. That advice of honesty, the advice of discipline, the advice of respect for others. So one of them took that advice seriously. He studied hard. He respected people. He volunteered in community projects. And of course, he always tried to help others. But there was this one who, the other one, ignored most of those advice and, of course, the lessons that the mother taught them. He preferred shortcuts, as many people prefer today. He preferred, bad companies. He kept bad companies and often blamed others, blamed the society for his problems. As many people are also doing today, you're blaming others, blaming father, mother. He preferred, bad companies. He kept bad companies and often blamed others, blamed the society for his problems. As many people are also doing today, you're blaming others, blaming father, mother, blaming brothers and sisters, environment,

people and all of that, you know, who, you know, worked for him. Then he supported the schools, local schools. He helped improve the community. He helped in the development of the community. And so that alone brought the respect and the trust of the people on him. But you see, that one who did not take serious the mother's counsel, thereby preferring shortcuts, bad company and all of that, struggled with all manner of uncertainties. Unstable jobs, damaged relationships and all of that. And of course, you know that when such a thing happens, the trust of the society, people will not trust you. People will not like to really, really have anything to do with you. So it is very, very important that families will also, you know, do our own part. But over time, when we do our own part, we still see some children who chooses to do another. That is a very serious matter. We see children who chooses to do another. But really, as a family, may God know quite your own part, you know? Yes, may God know quite your own part. It is very, very important, eh? Do well to, you know, inculcate that virtue of honesty. Because honesty builds trust among family members, amongst friends, amongst colleagues, and amongst leaders, okay? Honesty is very, very important. And when you come to the society, that virtue of honesty will reduce corruption and fraud. Because when I'm telling you, okay, I am doing this project with 1 million naira. Go heaven, come down. It is 1 million naira that project will go for. And then if at the end of the day, I ended up doing this project below 1 million naira, I can also come out transparently to give account to say, okay, yes, initially we gave an estimate of 1 million naira to run this project, but it happens that, okay, at the end of the day, we were able to spend 950 or 999. So 1 naira is remaining, and here it is. That is honesty. But over time today, we see a lot of things happening. You know, a project of 50 million will be written as 100 million, 200 million. And then at the end of the day, you still see the project not being done. And somebody is asking, what is the problem? The problem is the problem of this, or is the problem of honesty. There's no honesty here. And it may have started from the family. Yes. That the true virtue, the true quality of honesty was not inculcated into this person. No matter how intellectually sound this person is, no matter how popular the person is, no matter how, vibrant and well-looking the person is, it doesn't even matter the kind of denomination and all of that, or the person's position. Once honesty is not there, it is not there. Yes, of course. Honesty promotes transparency and accountability in the environment, in the society. Transparency and accountability. And then it creates a culture where people can trust one another. The reason why today many people don't trust each other is because of the lack of honesty. Yes. That's why you step into organizations, you see the lack of trust. You see that how everything is wired, you know. The settings of the organization, the settings of the business all speaks lack of trust for one another. So this person believes that anything can happen. So better I protect my territory. And, you know, such protections goes a long way to keep affecting the organization, to keep affecting the business, not to grow. Because there is lack of trust, okay? So a young person who learns honesty at home, you know, that person will be more likely to become a trustworthy employee, become a more, you know, a trustworthy business owner, will become a trustworthy leader. What of the virtue of respect? You know, respect is valuing others regardless of their age, regardless of their background, regardless of their status. That's respect. Over time today, we see that respect is far, far, far, far gone from us. You see a young man, a young woman today who will look at you, who will come across you, open your mouth and just say good morning.

morning, good afternoon. Just exchange of that pleasantry. That respect is not there. Maybe the person will just look at you, will size you from head to toe. And then if it happens that you look maybe quite younger like some of us, huh? Oyo is your own, no? Oyo is your own, I'm telling you. If it will even happen that the person will expect you to come and bow down to him or bow down to her. Okay. So respect is very, very important. It's a very important virtue that should be inculcated into the young people by families. By families, yes. I know that you are to teach that person to be man enough. Teach the person to be woman enough, okay? Yes. Teach him or her to be active and proactive. Teach him or her to be vocal. Speak up when you are supposed to speak up. Don't be silent. Be bold and don't be timid. But please, in the teaching of that boldness, ensure that you don't inculcate a wrong signal to that person so that the person will not, you know, mistake boldness to arrogance. Or maybe, you know, the person will mistake being vocally active or being proactive and active to being to a kind of insolence and commuting nuisance all around. In the name of, you want to be vocal, you want to protect your territory. If you don't speak up now, what belongs to you will no longer be yours. If you don't speak up and be man enough, you'll be sidelined, you'll be looked down upon. No, it doesn't happen that way. Yes, you may, out of your being vocal, you may get it all. But on the long run, that the glory, the honor, the respect that comes from it might not be there. Especially when people now begin to see you as a very arrogant person, proud and all of that. The trust will not be there again, okay? So really, we should, as a family, learn to truly, truly inculcate the virtue of respect to our children, to our young ones, so that they begin to respect, they begin to value others, regardless of age, regardless of background, regardless of status, regardless of gender, regardless of whether the person is rich or not. You know, today in the society, or the only thing we celebrate is riches, material things and all of that. Okay. And of course, respect inculcated into that young person will reduce conflict and violence in the society. And it will encourage peaceful coexistence. And will also go a long way to strengthen relationships within families, okay? Because when young people, respect elders and respect each other in the community, such a community becomes a very more united and a very more harmonious society, okay? And also, please inculcate the virtue or the value of responsibility. Yes, being responsible is taking ownership of one's actions and duties. When you inculcate that virtue of responsibility to that your child, to that young person, when the person, grows up tomorrow, it will help the society in such a way that that responsibility will produce a dependable citizen. Okay? Will produce a citizen who is dependable. Will produce a citizen who improves productivity and development other than just consumption. Yes. A citizen that improves productivity, and of course, there'll be development. You know, in many societies today, part of the problem that most societies are having, leading to economic challenges and all of that, is the challenge that, it's a very consuming society. We consume, but we don't produce. Yes, productivity will give rise to development, but when you consume without production, when you consume without producing, it really, really goes a long way to downplay the society. And then you see all manner of things happening, okay?
And when a young person, when a youth is responsible, that youth to be able to excel both in school, in work, in community service, and of course, and all of that, okay? So it is very, very important that we inculcate all of these virtues, the virtue of discipline, the virtue of kindness and compassion, the virtue of hard work, I mean, the virtue of tolerance, and the virtue of cooperation and teamwork. There are many people today who are so selfish. They don't know what teamwork is all about. You know, they only want it to begin from them and end with them. And when you get such persons and you place them in charge of your organizations, that organization is dying. It has not, it will not improve, because maybe the people or the person who is at the helm of affairs doesn't understand the concept of teamwork, or doesn't even know what teamwork or cooperation is all about. Because when you inculcate that value, that virtue of cooperation and the teamwork, you know, in a youth, such a youth will come out to be able to successfully tackle issues. Yes, in the environment, because teamwork will enhance community development, strengthen social bonds, and then help solve collective challenges more effectively. But when it is somebody who is self-centered, selfish, and all of that, oh, the reverse becomes the case. And then you see in the environment, people around, you know, will not be comfortable, will not be what they are supposed to be. And then the environment, the society will be suffering. So there is the need also for us as families to really, really inculcate into our words and into those around us these wonderful virtues that will help the society. I mean, help the society in a very, very good way to, you know, develop and become a very better society, okay?

0: And yes, that's it on the Youth Wing this afternoon. And still keep it locked to Rose FM 101.9 Abba, because I'll be right back with other very wonderful packages for you right here this afternoon. Remember that the Champions of Dialect Show is coming right away. Where Maho is on us, Sundebeku, Pideva, Sokwa, Kendebeku, Wapema. So go nowhere, just keep it locked to Rose FM 101.9 Abba. Because I'm going to push play to very beautiful tunes. Right, I have for you, and I know that you will enjoy it and enjoy it very, very well. Go nowhere.
1: Yeah, yeah. Well, Tim Godfrey.

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14: Man them know I got God. Man them know that Christ is my logo.

0: Man, I really know about the logo. Pull up with bro, bro, sis, take photo. Me and the Holy Spirit make combos. Spiritual warfare, upstate, uh-oh. If I the boy, catch me in Las Giddy. You know I got a flight back to London tomorrow. And if you're blessed, that mean that you're rich. That's Proverbs, and you can't have no sorrow. Me, I let not borrow. Still trying to make these funds like Kodjo. Remember when the beef got fried like Dodo? 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David fell, but he chased God's heart. That's why he praised and danced like Shuffle, Shuffle, Shuffle. Live this motto. Christ know my only logo. Still shady.
1: Man, them know I got God. Man, them know that Christ my logo. Man, them know that I got the Holy Spirit to make the devil go loco. Man, them know I got God. Man, them know that Christ my logo. Man, them know that I got the Holy Spirit to make the devil go loco.

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Ima that, Udu Halu Kikibu, Anyejiano, Anyejiano, Gramma, Anyejiano, Sopresso, Anyeja, Songana Bombo, Aso Sunday Becany. 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I didn't know behind I won't gain on an attack, eh? When I guess soto, takre, eh? And when I know behind my back one of the party, I can on kata. Marandobia Munhila Rovella Ultra Solution Organic Wine, Marawa Biaquano Bia Anya Aquaria Quani Aquaria Yako Mako Mede Kota. I do a tall double.

0: Lele ma jo de ye adi ajuju ogwem di bia nga na ta Abro ta gi woro nye okikpe e George kwekotala. 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Pam no budo. I said not as Edo Kambale, today we are making you a judge. Just for one day, egibo nyo keep it ta. Eh no ta. Egibo judge ta, lobodo Nigeria lile, egibo chief judge anyi. Which offense will you ban completely? Nigeria, they happen to pull out a line. If you get much here, hoo ha. Give on your keep better and not over tonight. I couldn't know your joy. He got much be do pam pam.
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0: 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It would only keep me no two but nine. 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
2: Yeah,
0: Gavin Neri.
2: Neri Osikapa.
0: Osikapa.
2: Then I'm ready.
0: Hey, enjoyment officer. Because you were ready, no, you were no.
2: That's your issue.
0: Neri. Adema, chukwu siya no, na ya ga mati no ibu mado. Hello.
3: You were.
0: I'm going to go to Jubilee.
3: I don't know.
0: I got you back as a language, pussy hook up.

0: I got your mic and leave. I'm going to talk to Alla.
1: Hello.
0: Alla.
1: Oh, I'll be there.
0: Oh, hey.
1: How's you?
0: Nde.
1: Kankasa.
0: Kama, kade, de mrama. Do tu hen no.
1: What's my fault, kade, de mne?
0: Abo, tono.
1: Adi, James.
0: Is that a bog? Only a bog hacker.
1: I'm in the market, but I'm going to number me and them.
0: I'm going to guess in the moon long when they land. I'm going to guess that a bog. No one that bog home.
1: I'm going
0: to
1: tell you. Oh, yeah, yeah,
0: eh,
1: do a turn one day.
0: What's enough for the car? I'm bottom and I'm going to know. I don't know. Leave me.
1: I'm going to turn a day, didn't I?
0: Eh,
1: myself weekend.
0: I'm going to. Oh, well, why don't you turn up one?
1: Welcome now for Oka.
0: Chineke Mela.
1: Hey.
0: Hey. Adam.
1: Abum on ye. Itunga.
0: Itunga.
1: Hey.
0: Ha.
1: 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Ekala on Itunga.
0: Hey.
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2: He's Baba, a musician, creative entrepreneur, cultural architect, and I create platform for fellow musicians, fellow creatives.
3: Yo, only for dancer, killer, ID, Kabasa, music, rocket, lanta. Yeah, yeah.

0: And yes, of course, Oluwa Day. Now, Oluwa is involved in everything we're doing. And yes, that's why I have with me here very wonderful people from Rovella Ultra Solution Organic Wine. I'm just looking at very, very wonderful people who are already here with me. And of course, I understand that tomorrow many people will have the opportunity to attend a very wonderful program. And what has been described so far from me as a life transforming event organized by the Rovella Ultra Organic organic wine, okay?
1: What?
0: So right away, I have with me here people joining me from the studio from the Rovella Ultra Organic Wine. I will have them to tell me about themselves. I have with me Ambassador Kelvin Okeke. Ambassador Kelvin Okeke, good to have you in the studio this afternoon.
1: All right, thank you. Thank you very much. Thank you.
0: Thank you so much. I'm looking at it like this wine. You do take this wine very well. You are looking so refreshed.
1: Yes, yes, yes. This is a miracle wine. Yes. Yeah.
0: Okay. It's a miracle wine.
1: Yes.
0: I beg after you give me this miracle wine. I want to take the miracle wine, though.
1: Yes, I call it hospital in the bottle.
0: Oh, wow.
1: Okay, so that is why we are here Abba City.
0: In Abba City.
1: Because we actually want to unveil this wine to people.
0: Mm.
1: This is going to be our first launch
0: In
1: Abba. So it will be a fantastic one. So
0: okay.
1: We're expecting everybody in Abba.
0: Okay.
1: You know, to come and have a taste of this wine.
0: Mm. Okay, well. And also, right here, I have with me Ambassador Oka Thomas Ikumog.
2: Good afternoon, my presenter.
0: Good afternoon to you.
2: I am happy to be in the city of Enyimba.
0: Okay.
2: Yeah. Like my Ambassador Kelvin already said,
0: mm.
2: We want all the sons and daughters of Enyimba to be at the venue tomorrow as we unveil our Rovella Ultra Solution Organic Wine.
0: Mm.
2: The first unveiling of this wine in Enyimba City, Aba.
0: Okay. Okay, that's a very wonderful one. And there's another beautiful lady in the studio. Yes, you can't be here now without... there's a beautiful lady in the studio. Can you just tell us hi now? Let's go from there.
3: Okay, ana mekele unu.
0: Hey,
3: bye.
0: How do you buy?
3: Ana masude di runu.
0: How do you call a line? Tineke mela.
3: Onye ne kuoku ahaya bu Regina Nwabueze. Anom ne titi unu.
0: Otua.
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0: akwadu kwa ki ga enye mu am
3: ga ai ga na enyu ya nu ga ede kam
0: eh aka no mo. Okay, I'm moving on very, very quickly right here this afternoon for the benefit of our wonderful listeners out there hearing about Rovella Ultra Organic Wine for the first time. Can you please tell us about the Rovella Ultra Organic Wine Company and what it stands for? I think I will address that question to Ambassador Kelvin Okeke.
1: Okay. My listeners, everyone. Thank you so much, everyone. I am the company's representative.
0: Okay.
1: Like you heard, my name is Ambassador Kelvin Okeke.
0: Yes, of course.
1: So Rovella Ultra Solution is a new baby. Is a new baby because we are barely 2 months old. Yeah, Rovella was launched on the 18th of March, 2026.
0: Wow.
1: And our office is actually situated in Lagos, okay?
0: Mm.
1: It's an indigenous company. So this is going to be the first of its kind. What we have in Ravela Ultra Solution is a transformative, it's a life-changing opportunity. I am also one of the,
0: beneficiary.
1: A beneficiary. Like, I have a huge testimony, and I wish you want to hear about this.
0: Very,
1: testimony.
0: Very. I will get to that.
1: Then
0: point.
1: You have to you have to come down to the venue tomorrow. Okay. So Ravela Ultra Solution, what we brought to the Aba, the Enyimba city, is a life changing opportunity. This is an opportunity that I want to say. I don't know what your health challenge is, but whatever your health challenge is, this is a solution to it. Because one thing about Ravela Ultra Solution is that it addresses every root cause of health challenges.
0: Challenge.
1: And me and you know that it's nothing but the microbes. We call it microbes, microorganism.
0: Okay.
1: So Ravela Ultra Solution addresses that. And that is why whether you have eye challenges, diabetes, obarambalelu, BP, nandotia, kidney issues. Name them as many as you can name them.
0: Okay.
1: Ravela addresses these health challenges. So why we are here in this studio is that we want you to come to our program that is going to be happening tomorrow by 12 p.m.
0: Okay.
1: We are inviting everyone. Just come so that we can show you. You can also hear testimonies from a lot of people, including me.
0: Oh, wow.
1: I was supposed to be in India. That was sometime last year because I was bedridden for over 1 year. And I was gathering money. I just want to travel out for a surgery.
0: Okay.
1: But thanks to Ravela today, I canceled that surgery, and today I'm a better person. So find out to come and learn more
0: tomorrow.
1: Yeah, more of testimonies.
0: All right. Okay, I believe our wonderful listener out there, you're all here really to for you to come and hear, learn, and all of that. But meanwhile, let me come to you now, Ambassador Oka Thomas. Why is this program particularly important at a time when many people are seeking opportunities for, personal growth and financial growth? You will agree with me that today, I know that health is wealth, but you know the ordinary man doesn't really pay much attention to health. What we want now is what can we do? Naka this money pota. Because they'll tell you when the money is there, the health surely will be there. So that's what I want to know. Why is this program particularly important at a time like this when people are already seeking for opportunities for personal and financial growth?
2: Yeah, thank you very much, my presenter.
0: Okay.
2: It is very, very important at this time around, knowing the situation of the country.
0: Okay.
2: And like one of my mentors used to say, he said, an empty pocket is the worst sickness. Madam, where barambalelu, where this, where that. Those ones, ijidego, you can still maintain or take care of them. But empty pocket, when solution, no, unless you work towards the financial solution for it.
0: Okay.
2: So that is why it is very, very important for everyone seeking to have this financial freedom to be at the venue tomorrow. We are going to tell you more on how you can use this opportunity, helping people to get back their health, and at the same time, you are making a huge amount of financial breakthrough for yourself.
0: Wow. Okay. At the same time, when you're taking good care of your health, you are equally making financial benefits.
2: Exactly.
0: Wow, I think this is sounding very interesting at this moment. Okay, now, when you say life-transforming opportunities, what exactly do participants stand to gain from this program, from attending? I think we've been flying on the high now. Let's calm down. What is the health benefits, the financial benefits? What are those things?
2: Okay, if I would say, like my African rep said,
0: okay,
2: there are a lot of health challenges these days. And if you go to, if you go to some places, they will tell you just manage it until. But we have an organic wine, first of its kind, that when you take, it will bring back your body to how God created it.
0: Wow.
2: And you know, our body, God created our body in a way that it have the power to do every wonders, healing itself. So when you take this wine, this wine will go into your body to go and repair those your cells. It is when your cells are are very, very okay,
0: okay,
2: the body will take care of whatever kind of sickness that is ravaging the body system.
0: Okay.
2: So that is why everyone, both the sick and those that believe they are not sick, need Aravela. One other good thing is this. Aravela wine is something you take ordinarily for pleasure. Maybe you wake up in the morning, you sip our wine. In the evening, you sip our wine.
0: Wow.
2: And at the same time, this wine is doing what? It's correcting a lot of abnormalities in your body system. So, and as you are doing this, imagine you drinking a wine for pleasure. And at the same time, making a wonderful amount of money for drinking our wine. So that's why we are here to invite everyone.
0: Okay. Okay. You are drinking the wine, and also at the same time, you are making a whole lot of the money.
2: Yeah.
0: I still want to really calm down a bit, because how can I be drinking wine and I'm making the money? But just like you said, I think it's during the program tomorrow that all of that will be communicated. Now let me get to Ambassador Kelvin Okeke, who is the African rep of Ravela Ultra Organic Wine. Okay, Ambassador Kelvin, in this program tomorrow, is it only for people interested in business alone, or can students, professionals, entrepreneurs, job seekers, and all that benefit from?
1: Okay, it's for everybody.
0: Everybody.
1: Everybody. Whether you're a student.
0: Okay.
1: Whether you're a businessman. Whatever you are.
0: Okay.
1: You are all invited to this program tomorrow. Because this program, we're going to be showing you on how to manage, you know, your stress management. We're going to show you how you can manage it. Because today, look at the economical situation of things in our country.
0: Yes.
1: People are going through a lot of stress. So, we will be training you and showing you on how you can manage this. We'll give you tips. These are the tips to manage your stress.
0: Hmm.
1: And apart from there, we're going to show you too, like how my brother said there, money. Because we have two types of cancer. We have the, you know, the health cancer, and we have the cancer of the pocket.
0: Monaria.
1: So we're also going to be showing you how you can make money with our organic wine. You know, this organic wine we are telling you here is a wine, but it's a herbal wine.
0: Okay.
1: Yeah. Embedded in stem cell. Okay. So it has no alcohol. It's 100% sugar free. So we're going to be showing you a lot. And that is why we are calling on you. Mm. Everybody, whether you're a keke driver, whether you're a taxi driver, whether you are a housewife, whether you're a student, whether you're a worker, a businessman, whatever you are, please
0: be there,
1: make it a date with us tomorrow, so that we can show you how you can manage your stress.
0: Okay. I think from all of this, I am now beginning to understand that this event tomorrow will teach people additional streams of income.
2: Exactly.
0: And also how to improve their financial future and all of that. Okay. But really, what makes the opportunities presented by Ravela Ultra Solution. What makes it different from other businesses, other networking program? I don't know if it's a networking program anyways, but because over time, I remember sometimes last week I have a group of people who equally came here to, you know, mention these kind of things as to, we do this, you come to our programs, and then we'll teach you this. And what makes Ravela Ultra different from all of these ones? I don't know if I'm too...
1: You're communicating.
0: Okay,
1: you're communicating.
0: So, Ambassador Oka, let me start with you. What makes it different?
2: Yeah, one thing that makes Ravela very, very different and unique is that Ravela is first of its kind,
0: okay,
2: coming up with a wine that is very, very beneficial to the health.
0: Okay.
2: To our body. Just like I said earlier, imagine you drinking your wine and at the same time you are treating a kind of
0: sickness
2: health challenges in your body system by taking care of your cellular level.
0: Okay.
2: So your body will come back to optimal,
0: to normalcy,
2: to normal, how God the way created, God created it, to be. It.
0: Okay.
2: So, and at the same time, just drinking it, let it be one of the things you have in your wine shelf.
0: Mm.
2: Instead of getting all those chemical wines that damages your body.
0: Is that why you're radiating like this?
2: As you can see. So, with that, as you're also taking this wine, my brother, something is dropping
0: okay.
2: in your pocket.
0: Really? Okay, now, Ambassador Kelvin, I believe Ambassador Oka here talks more on the health aspect. Can you brief us more on the financial aspect? What makes Rovella's program, you know, different from other programs? Because many other organizations are coming up with, okay, this is our product. You either take it or you market it or you do this and then you have some benefits to it. But what makes Rovella's approach now different from other ones, if it is different?
1: Okay, thank you very much. Thank you very much. Rovella Ultra Solution, or Ultra Solution, is you know, like I mentioned, is a fantastic program. Okay,
0: okay.
1: We have about 15 streams of income.
0: Okay? Wow, embedded in it.
1: Income. Yes, 15 okay. streams of income. And why is Rovella different? Well, why Rovella is different is that in Rovella Ultra Solution, we focused on the distributors, the partners, our partners. We focused on their well-being, their financial well-being. In Rovella Ultra Solution, we are coming up with a project, and this project is to see that we help a lot of individuals, persons, to attend to financial Eldorado, financial freedom.
0: Oh, wow.
1: That is what we want to do. So we are different because we are game changer. We are coming to change the narratives. We are coming to change the way things are being done in the MLM industry. Mm-hmm. We are setting the pace. So when you come tomorrow, we're going to be showing you on how we are setting the pace, how we are changing the narratives.
0: Mm.
1: That is what we are doing. We're going to be showing you tomorrow. So okay. everything and time will not permit us here to keep telling you
0: all of this.
1: All of this.
0: Okay.
1: But when you come tomorrow, you we're going to be showing you.
0: This.
1: You're going to see that this is different from whatever you have heard.
0: Okay.
1: Remember, this is the first wine of its kind. It has never been in the history of MLM.
0: Okay. Well, that's a very, very wonderful one there. Before I have to, maybe just you have to tell us where this program is holding, the time and every other thing. If I'm coming, what is expected of me? Are there things?
1: History of MLM.
0: Okay. Well, that's a very, very wonderful one there. Before I have to, maybe just you have to tell us where this program is holding, the time and every other thing. If I'm coming, what is expected of me? Are there things? Am I to send a code? Am I to

0: come and connect. Okay. Please, what would you tell me?
1: Anyway, I think I had more than 3, 4, 5 health challenges.
0: Okay.
1: Which was addressed by this wine.
0: Mm.
1: But let me just, I don't want to say the other one until you come, but this other one, let me talk about my constant urination.
0: Okay.
1: Because I urinate up to...
0: Frequently?
1: Up to, yes, frequently in the night, up to 9, 10 times.
0: Oh, wow.
1: Yes, I did that.
0: Mm.
1: Then also my eye, I had a very blurred vision where I cannot even read. Even what is on my phone, I can't see them.
0: Meanwhile, you're not using goggles.
1: No,
0: now.
1: I don't use it. I have glasses. For those who know me, I use glasses. But wow. This time around, I don't use glasses anymore. And the constant urination has stopped.
0: Okay.
1: Then the other one will be
0: we'll talk about it tomorrow. Yes. Since you started using this product.
1: It's fantastic. And it has anti-aging.
0: Okay.
1: He has an anti-aging. It makes you look young.
0: Mm.
1: It makes you look young.
0: Mm.
1: For those who are having what is called acne. You can apply them. You can use them as for our women. Use it for your body, for your face. Within a month, a week or two, you will see yourself glowing.
0: It's so, like it's what this woman is.
1: That's exactly what she is. Yes. Even wound when you have anything like sore,
0: okay.
1: Whether you're diabetic, spray them, rub it there. It dries it off. So it's a fantastic product.
0: Okay. That's it there. And then talking about the program tomorrow, when is the program holding? Ambassador Oka.
2: Okay, the program is coming up by 12 p.m. tomorrow.
0: 12 p.m.
2: at a luxury hotel.
0: That's Luxury City Hotel.
2: Luxury City Hotel, Sugarland.
0: Okay.
2: 84B Abaweri Road, Omongasi.
0: Mm.
2: Luxury City Hotel, 84B Abaweri Road, Omongasi. By 12 noon,
0: just very close to Brass Junction here. If I'm moving from here,
2: exactly,
0: and then if you're moving from Osisioma before Brass Junction as well, okay.
2: Good. And if you want us to reserve a seat for you,
0: very important.
2: If you want us to reserve a seat for you, you have to send yes, either on WhatsApp or as a text message.
0: Okay.
2: To this number, 080-256-91946. I'll call the number again, 080-256-91946. You can either call, drop a text message, yes, or on WhatsApp message, so that we can book a seat for you, because the hall we are using, I know a lot of people are going to turn up tomorrow. So for us to reserve a seat for you,
0: okay,
2: you need to send yes to that number.
0: Okay. At Luxury City Hotels tomorrow, the Sugarland, you are to send... Yes. I think maybe yes, Rose.
2: Okay, yes. Good. Yes, Rose.
0: Yes, Rose.
2: Yes, that's so that we know you are coming from Rose FM. Our Rose FM program.
0: Mm.
2: Yes, Rose. To 080-256-91946.
0: Okay. All right. Wonderful people. Is there any other code to it that needs to be sent?
1: No. We've sent it all. That's just put yes, Rose.
0: Yes, Rose.
1: That's the code.
0: Okay.
1: Because you will be asked about the code. It's very, very important.
0: Very important. Okay.
1: You'll be asked so that you can be able to
0: note where you're coming from. Very,
1: okay.
0: Very important.
1: So we are expecting you.
0: Okay.
1: And we'll be glad to see you so that you too will be a testimonial.
0: Next. Of all these wonderful things. Anyway, wonderful listener, you have it from... Rovella Ultra Solution Organic Wine. And of course, this is something that is not just you're taking a wine. It's an organic wine that as you're taking it, it has anti-aging, it has all of that. And as your health is being maintained, your pocket is also being maintained.
1: Yeah.
0: Your finances is being maintained. So I think this is something that will that can help some leverage the level of poverty and all of that. Financial struggles.
2: It's already doing that.
0: Okay, so tomorrow... you've had it. From the look of the persons I have here in the studio, really, this Rovella is doing wonderful. It's really doing wonderful, both from their pocket, but maybe that one, I'll confirm that one later. Okay, so all you need to do is just to

0: yes rules, right? Yes rules to 08125691946. I said it again. Yes rules to 08025691946. Okay, and that'll be it, either on WhatsApp or as an SMS, 08125691946. Do they have to call the number, maybe as a normal call, just to send?
1: They can call, they can send, yes. And we know some people don't know how to send messages or some people don't have WhatsApp,
0: yes.
1: So they can also give me a call.
0: Very important, very important. So if actually you cannot send SMS or use the WhatsApp, just call the number. And tell the number, okay, this is myself. I want to present myself in this program tomorrow. And then a seat will be reserved for you and all of that. And okay. Okay, there's another number too. Fine, you can give us the other number so that...
1: Okay, the other number is 080-9391-2552.
0: All right, 080-9391
1: okay 2552
0: 080-9391-2552 right. Okay, so either you call 08025691946 or you call the number 08093912552 or you send yes rose as an SMS to these numbers and then a seat will be reserved for you, and tomorrow you'll be there. A lot of things from what I'm seeing here, how to maintain your sugar levels, your bad mood, your cholesterol levels, your liver functions, energy levels, skin health, immune system, digestive system functions, and all of that, all encompassed in this one, will be, you know,
1: unveiled
0: tomorrow, as well as how you can equally improve the healthiness of your pockets. Okay. It's actually very wonderful to have all of you here in the studio this afternoon.
2: Thank you very much.
1: Thank you.
0: Please, when our people also come, myself, I may be there tomorrow. When our people come, please do extend our very wonderful regards to them also. And please handle our people with care.
1: So bad.
0: Okay, thank you so much.
1: Thank you so much.
0: It's really, really nice having you. Bye for now. And please do enjoy the rest of your day.
3: Thank you too.
0: All right. Okay, yes, wonderful people, that's it, coming from the Rovella Ultra Solution Organic Wine. You've just had it all from, their very wonderful representatives right here this afternoon. Find time to be part of it, and you will not regret being part of it. All you need to do is to send yes rules to 08125691946 or 08093912552. All right, and yes, of course, surely everything is gonna happen. Enjoy this one. I'll be right back.
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0: Abu tono, abu tono ndekani. 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
0: I will now.
2: I am one is.
0: Kembo. 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And all to hinder August ring, Ossalang, your matty hinder will look but do. He got bunger at the hello,
3: Michael. No,
0: come, Adam, my duty. No, Adam, my matter, scrub. Adam, Adam, I'm no, I'm not. I'm
3: not going to
0: have a name. I'm not going to have a name. I'm not.
3: Okay, I don't know more
0: about that.
3: I don't know.
0: I don't want to manage me to query. But I gave a million kazi ezuku.
3: Okay, million kazi English.
0: Ezuku no.
3: Okay.
0: Adema, mwagwana anya da gwani.
3: Okay. 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
0: Eh.
3: Si ange ange to pushi hawo. 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Thank you.
4: Ite mwobi. 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
4: Ewo agaju nje that night.
0: Eh. I can't do that. What's your on the Tion? Where it was Sunday to Bobby Soranio, you know?
4: Okay.
0: Eh.
4: Ihe na asimbo
0: anyi de gba mma. Good mother.
4: Eh? Hey. Good mother.
0: Ezuku anyi de gba mma ezuku.
4: Oh. Ihe anani ivuru anekwu.
0: Eh.
4: Oburu na enye ma ochichi 1 hour. Obudi go to obochi.
0: Abu ochichi emeghi onye okikpe.
4: Enye gba mi de 1 hour. 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
0: Eh.
4: Oh, too much. Eh. He can get me, boy. He pushes body. He Umo Korobia.
0: Eh.
4: Ungazo school, yoga by him with him. On which are there bong by Nanduvia.
0: Eh.
4: And call me bear woman duvia because you only see them.
0: Eh.
4: Oh, my rasi. A duvia.
0: Eh.
4: Mananka won eku mankuru mini mankuru nko.
0: Eh.
4: Ma ihe onwunwe elu wonye gbara afa di chicho. 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
0: Eh.
4: A yo kam na ebu so akwusi. 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
0: Eh lordi.
4: Hello.
0: Anana.
4: Okay.
0: Eh.
4: A yo bu ihe ka bankpa.
0: Ade mba.
4: Ni ona de ka o ihe meme. Idi nwa di school.
0: Mm.
4: What are we about your happy school? Sana ngo purum mili purum ko.
0: Oh,
4: Eh, Benza. Oh, Bango. Oh, Bodom.
0: Adema. Ndewo. Good mother. Ndewo.
4: Bye-bye.
0: Adema. 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So, last night, no good mother. Who only see or keep him or won't you keep me? Eh, we only all an angry young one. The quack come. Hello.
5: Aha, a lot of clomodo.
0: Did him, Bama?
5: Eh?
0: Ah, oh, Abu Tono.
5: Emma, a lot of Timbuno. It's a Maka Sega, I could be loud.
0: I do a ton of noza, Mama Guy and Galavo.
5: Abu Tenno,
0: yeah.
5: I'll never cut her ha. When you put the Mazon cloak book, Rosa don't ditch it.
0: Eh?
5: How the Maha even Timbo to Susan?
0: Eh?
5: What is it?
0: It's the one onion, the mad, the higgy monia. The higgy city monia.
5: Ah. I give
0: my organ.
6: Abazu. 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
0: Utua.
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7: Pastor Ben.
0: Hey.
7: 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Hey, doctor. I'm going to tell you.
0: I don't know where. What about the latter?
7: I don't know. You're going to come.
0: Inwe masebo ye no fota.
7: Si jodi o mai lile. 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
0: 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Hello.
8: Hello.
0: Hello.
8: People, but you were in a point.
0: Adema.
8: I'm quite a number.
0: Adema.
8: It's not only my minute. You didn't want to join the general. Oh, not the general. Only my minute. You didn't.
0: Give you a petty walk one year, Nakita, Lanya, Bali, Aquana, Bali, Aquala, Bideva, Bali, Alunova, Bali, Alala, Kita. 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
0: Hey, is ya in this? 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
1: I'm going to go to the house.
0: I'm going to go to the house. 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Imalia Lapideva, Malia Line, Ila Malia Lano, eh? I bring one on, I chinik again, men no huge brute in Antog and Antom Nandra in Illinois. I did go to Zobo. I got no ni hune le koto wanganya koma koma o. 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Do not forget, le bo kwa a champion, eh, no na? Indeed, you're a very wonderful champion, and please keep on being that wonderful champion whom you are. And keep doing that wonderful thing that makes you a champion. Never give up, because indeed, you're a very wonderful champion, okay?

0: And of course, at this moment, I'd like to say a very big thank you for joining me today. Igbalibalaho. And yes, we'll do this same station same time next week. As the Lord permits. I'll see you on Monday for another wonderful time in God's presence, okay? And yes, this is me saying happy, happy new month to you, because I won't see you again until next month. I will not come your way again until next month. So happy, happy, happy, happy new month to you, wonderful people. And please, the new month is going to be a very wonderful thing for you. And even before this month will end, God will still do very mighty, mighty, mighty, mighty things in your life, okay? Yes, I still remain your only brother and pastor on the radio, P. Dave. And yes, I am saying thank you for joining me today. And yes, I will be with you again. Same station, same time next week, okay? Do not toys with that. Keep listening to Rose FM 101.9 Abba. I love you so dearly. Rose FM loves you so much, but God loves you the most.
1: In the name of the Father, and of the Son, and of the Holy Spirit.
2: Amen.
1: The angel of the Lord declared unto Mary,
2: and she conceived of the Holy Spirit.
1: Hail Mary, full of grace, the Lord is with you. Blessed are you among women, and blessed is the fruit of your womb, Jesus.
2: Holy Mary, Mother of God, pray for us sinners, now and at the hour of our death. Amen.
1: Behold, the handmaid of the Lord.
2: Be it done to me according to your word.
1: Hail Mary, full of grace, the Lord is with you. Blessed are you among women, and blessed is the fruit of your womb, Jesus.
2: Holy Mary, Mother of God, pray for us sinners, now and at the hour of our death. Amen.
1: And the word became flesh.
2: And dwelt among us.
1: Hail Mary, full of grace, the Lord is with you. Blessed are you among women, and blessed is the fruit of your womb, Jesus.
2: Holy Mary, Mother of God, pray for us sinners, now and at the hour of our death. Amen.
1: Pray for us, O most holy Mother of God,
2: that we may be made worthy of the promises of Christ.
1: Let us pray.
2: Pour forth, we beseech you, O Lord, your grace into our hearts, that we, to whom the incarnation of Christ your Son was made known by the message of an angel, may by his person and cross be brought to the glory of his resurrection through the same Christ our Lord. Amen.
1: May the divine assistance always remain with us.
2: And may the souls of all the faithful departed, through the mercy of God, rest in peace.
1: May they rest in peace.
2: Amen.
1: The Lord be with you.
2: And with your spirit.
1: May Almighty God bless you, Father, Son, and Holy Spirit.
2: Amen.
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And they say it like this. 24/7, I will praise you, Jehovah. Hey! 24/7, I will praise your holy name. Come on, somebody.

0: 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I'm the commander for tonight. Whatever I say is final. Turn to this side.
1: That makes our station shine. Thank you for tuning in to Rose 101.9 FM. 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